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0: Yeah, man, just do me a favor and tell it right, would you? It's the Wednesday edition of the 515 Take Home Joke of the Day. What's Michael Jackson's favorite thing to do in the winter? What is Michael Jackson's favorite thing to do in the winter? Ski! Sweetheart, you get it? Ski!
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this week, we are singing songs that will get the older folks at a wedding reception dancing. Here, let me explain. Last week, before the actual reception started, nice lady walks up to me and she says, "Young man, are you going to play some songs for the older folks?" And I said, "Oh, yes, ma'am. May I ask who you are?" And she says, "Oh, yeah, I'm Aunt Such and Such on the bride's side." And I said, "Oh, yeah, Aunt Such and Such. I absolutely do. I actually have a list of songs just for that reason." And she says, "Well, thank you so much, because my table and I were talking about it a minute ago and all this new stuff, but we want to dance and have fun." I said, "Absolutely." So that's what we're doing. I went and dug deep and put together a few songs, and we've had some good ones so far. September, Do You Remember? I mean, it's songs everybody knows, right? Yesterday we did Celebration, and today, I got to tell you, every aunt, mother,

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So the other day, my 12-year-old looks at me and says, bruh, true story. She says, bruh, when's Olivia Rodrigo's album dropping? I said, first of all, I'm dad. She goes, you know what I mean, dad. And I said, how am I supposed to know? She says, well, don't you work at the radio station? You don't know that kind of stuff? And I said, sweetheart, I don't know when Olivia Rodrigo's album is dropping. She sighs, bruh, and then turned around and walked off. I got to tell you, I don't know. I don't know. I'm this, as they would say, this generation is cooked. Anyway, here's Olivia Rodrigo. It's the best I can do, sweetheart, on Y101.

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1: Hi, I'm Ryan Tedder with OneRepublic, and this is our new song, Need Your Love. 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
2: Here's OneRepublic's Ryan Tedder on what sparked the idea for the new song, Need Your Love.
1: The initial idea for this song actually started from a demo I was doing for a different artist on that day. I literally completely spaced on the origin story of this initially. It was just a demo. It was like a start, like a verse and chorus idea, no arrangement. The production was totally different. I write all the time, constantly. Like, I might start two songs a day. I might finish two a day. You never know. And then a year later, I'm combing through demos that don't even really have names or associations. And I stumble across this one. Couldn't even remember for the life of me, honestly, where it came from. It sounds crazy, but I write a lot. So I was just like, oh, this is amazing. This feels like OneRepublic. This feels like us.

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11: A Better Life with Dr. Sanjay Gupta.
12: We are finally starting to learn more things we can do to keep our brains sharp as we age. A lot of people think crossword puzzles or Sudoku might do the trick, but the science doesn't really bear that out. What one recent study found, though, was that a certain type of brain training seems to have a significant impact on cognition as we get older. It wasn't memory or even problem-solving tasks that moved the needle. It was an interactive computerized game that tested the ability to recognize two separate images in faster and faster sequences. It's what we call a task of divided attention, in which you don't have a conscious strategy on how to improve. That's according to the study's lead author. You're just trying to do the best you can to figure out how to divide your attention. Now, the game in this study was called Double Decision. If you want to find it and try it out yourself. I'm Dr. Sanjay Gupta, helping you live a better life.
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2: A better life with Dr. Sanjay Gupta.
3: You know, I watched a video the other day about kids getting landlines at home. We haven't had a landline in my house in I can't even tell you how long. But seeing these parents about my age being teleported back to their own childhoods, a simpler time before screens, was really powerful. And as for the kids, they sat and had conversations with their grandparents without multitasking or being distracted by a screen. I thought this was a great way to have kids stay in touch with family members and friends without getting sucked into the smartphone era too young. Of course, you need other people close by to hop on board as well if this is something that's going to work. Perhaps most important, I realized, these relics can be a great conversation starter with your children. You can talk about what it really means to be connected in this day and age. Things have changed a lot. I'm Dr. Sanjay Gupta, helping you live a better life.
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0: It's 0600. 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
8: 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Let's do it. Remember, if you're listening for the first time and catching the show right at the very beginning, this is the only time we do it. When we get down like James Brown, what happens when we go, ha? Well, you got to throw a kick in the air. That's the trick. To everybody else, they don't know. If you know, you know. I'm letting you know so that we can do it together. You throw a kick in the air, and that tells us, our subconscious, that it's time to get going. No more going back to bed. No more, I wish I was still in bed. That means let's go. Let's play. 95 degrees will be the high that we get up to across the valley today. Just a bit warmer than yesterday. Tomorrow will be about the same. Currently it's 61 outside the studio with a beautiful sunrise. 95 degrees the high. And outside of Lemoore, 59 degrees.
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0: 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Over in Georgia, there's a therapy dog being recognized for helping first responders address mental health challenges. The dog is Bailey, a 5-year-old Labradoodle, Golden Doodle mix, who works to help first responders open up about their mental health struggles while on the job. To help first responders. Now, that's the twist in the story. Normally, these therapy dogs, they will help patients. But what happens to the first responders? Who helps them? Because they go through a lot of pressure. There's a lot riding on their shoulders. The therapy dog helps them. Take a listen to this.
1: What Bailey does is put smiles on faces. For a long time, hospitals and other places have had therapy dogs for patients. Nothing for the providers. GMR started this program of providing therapy dogs for the providers, for those people who are already helping other people. Proud, humbled. That was amazing. I had no idea that he was getting awarded or getting recognized for that. With the dogs, it's 100% unconditional love. They're going to love you, and that's what I love so much about working with Bailey.
2: Tell me something good. Oh, my morning's going so much better now that I heard that. Tell me something good.
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4: Good morning. Got some problems near Los Banos. Westbound 152 at Dinosaur Point. This is north of Los Banos. A semi and another vehicle are involved in a non-injury accident. Right now, it's not delaying things, but that could change. Southbound 41 at Ashland. Traffic's up to the speed limit. Lots of cars already there. Same thing, northbound 99. Very heavy starting at Clinton. And the 4199 exchange, lots of cars. But the good news is they're moving along just fine.
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6: 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The time is 6:25. Let's start with our weather as far as the news. A little warmer than yesterday. 95 degrees will be the high. So our warming trend continues. Temperatures climbing into the mid-90s, but that's not too bad. That's as warm as we're going to be getting. Tomorrow will be about the same. And then this weekend, Memorial Day weekend, it's going to be in the 80s. So we'll start upper 80s, and then by Memorial Day Monday, mid to lower 80s. Next week, we'll be in the upper 70s. High five. That's going to be nice. Currently, outside of North Fresno, it is 61 degrees. Right outside the studio here at Palm and Shaw, same, 61 degrees. Doesn't look like there's much of a breeze or anything, so that's pretty good. It's nice. Let's go ahead and get you up to speed with the headlines that are making their rounds online. Two officers who defended the U.S. Capitol on January 6th, 2021, they're suing to block the Trump administration's new $1.7 billion anti-weaponization fund. Retired Capitol Police Officer Harry Dunn and Metropolitan Police Officer Daniel Hodges say the fund could reward January 6 rioters, including those pardoned by Mr. Trump, and calls the program stunningly, blindingly illegal. The Department of Justice has charged former Cuban President Raul Castro, who is 94 years old, for authorizing the 1996 downing of two brothers to the rescue planes. Acting U.S. AG Todd Blanch said six Cuban military officials were also indicted for the attack that killed four civilians. Cuban President Miguel Díaz-Canel condemned the case as a political action with no legal basis. Here locally, the California Department of Justice is at work investigating what happened after a welfare check near Tulare turned deadly Wednesday morning. Tulare County deputies, they were called to a home. There were reports of a possible fight, so they go there. Investigators say that there was a man who refused to come out, who appeared to be behind the home and pointed what deputies believed was a weapon. So shots were fired and the man died at the scene. Authorities later determined that the weapon wasn't a weapon. It was a black cell phone.
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7: Well, good morning. Southbound 41 at Ashland right now. Traffic is moving along on southbound 41 heading towards 180 without too many problems. Westbound 168, same situation. Things look really good. The 4199 exchange, there is lots of vehicles, but right now they're moving along.
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12: There's something I'd like to talk to you about today, something that's been circulating on the internet that's become a real problem. Deep fake videos of me endorsing products that I've never even heard of and I have no relationship with whatsoever. Let me tell you clearly, these videos are scams. They are designed to take your money. Now, a couple things you should keep in mind. If something sounds too good to be true, it probably is. When you look at these videos, if they don't seem natural, if there's something off about them, the audio or the video, it's probably AI generated. And if you come across something that does pique your interest, see if you can find evidence of it from other sources. I promise you this, if I discover something incredible that you need to know about, I'm going to talk about it somewhere that you can easily find, not on some shady social media site. I'm Dr. Sanjay Gupta, helping you live a better life.
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4: Ooh, I got some good stories today, like Michael Jackson, since his movie is doing really good, the biopic. Netflix going to do a docuseries that dives into the juicy, controversial lawsuit that everybody was talking about way back when. We'll talk about that. I also have a story about how Madonna is feuding right now with Charlie XCX about her music being boring. And Charlie XCX said Madonna's music is boring. And Jessica Simpson flies first class while her kids ride in the back with all us commoners. We'll talk about that too. It's going to be a good pop news. Y101, 643 AJ in the morning here. 95 degrees will be the high for us today. 62 outside Tarpey Village. Good morning. 61 degrees outside the studio. So, what's going on? What's going on? Let's get you up to speed with these pop headlines. Netflix getting ready to reopen one of the most controversial chapters in pop culture history. It's going to be a three-parter, a docuseries about Michael Jackson. It's called The Verdict. It'll be on Netflix June 3rd, and it'll be taking viewers back inside Michael Jackson's 2005 criminal trial, the one that ended with him being found not guilty on all charges. The series will look at the allegations, the media circus that followed, and what was happening inside the courtroom where cameras were not allowed. They're going to be talking to people who were actually there, jurors, eyewitnesses, accusers, defenders, journalists. They're all going to be part of this three-part series. The timing is pretty interesting because Michael is very hot in theaters all across the country and over the world. So Netflix is like, you know what? If you like that, you're going to love this. Come subscribe. We're increasing the subscription fee every other week. Charlie XCX may have declared the dance floor is dead, but Madonna just said, hey, not on my watch. In Charlie's song Rock Music, she sings, I think the dance floor is dead. So now we're making rock music. Madonna appeared to fire back on Instagram, posting glam dance floor photos with a caption, if your dance floor feels dead, maybe you're playing the wrong music. Not just shade there, but like disco ball certified shade from the queen of pop, if you will. Charlie may be going rock, but Madonna's basically saying the dance floor isn't dead, your playlist is. And the timing, even juicier, Madonna's next album, Confessions 2, comes out July 3rd and is a sequel to her 2005 dance pop classic, Confessions on a Dance Floor. Now, I personally, I'm siding with Charlie XCX on this one. Not a fan of Madonna's new song, the one with Sabrina Carpenter, and I feel like I should have been. And I even got into a beef with somebody online over this. I was just poking fun. But really, my fun was based on truth that Madonna's dance music, it's not really hitting. She needs to go back to what made her famous. I feel like she's disconnected. And somebody on Threads challenged me on this, and so I fought back. You should go check that out in case you're bored. Last week, Nick Lachey revealed that he and his family randomly ended up on a flight to Hawaii back in March. And also on the flight was his ex-wife, Jessica Simpson, and her fam. He said that Jessica, her mom, and her estranged husband, they were riding first class, but Jessica's kids were riding in coach. Not a great look. Jessica answered back, saying that she passed the buck, basically, on mom. She said that her mother bought the tickets, and the trip was her treat, that if she had bought the tickets, the kids would have been riding first class with her. You still could have bought some tickets, Jessica. I don't understand why you made the kids ride by themselves in the back with us commoners. Those are the latest pop headlines on Y101. Good morning.
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9: A better life with Dr. Sanjay Gupta.
10: In recent years, scientists have really dialed up the urgency to understand PFAS, sometimes referred to as forever chemicals because of how long they take to break down. The latest study found these chemicals may be aging men in their 50s and 60s a bit faster than men who are younger or older or women of any age. Experts we talked to said the accumulation of PFAS may lower testosterone levels in men, impair sperm quality, and increase risks of testicular and kidney cancer. Women, it seems, just seem to be able to clear PFAS faster. Now, whether you're a man or a woman, trying to limit your exposure is a great idea. Three ways to do that. Filter your drinking water. Don't use non-stick cookware like Teflon, and avoid fast food packaging, which are sometimes coated with these chemicals. I'm Dr. Sanjay Gupta, helping you live a better life.
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Y101, good morning. Happy Friday Eve. It is 7:09. 95 degrees will be the high that we get up to across the valley today. Warm temperatures right now, 64. Feels nice outside the studio. Madeira, good morning. 62 degrees. Tell me something good. Sponsored by Shaw's Home Comfort. I love this part of the show. This is probably AJ in the morning. What are you known for? My stupid news, that's for sure. That's coming up next. And the good news. Each morning, tell me something good. Being positive. Being that goes along perfectly with coffee. Get your coffee, get some encouraging news, some happy news, and then get going for the day. It's perfect.

0: Bailey does is put smiles on faces. For a long time, hospitals and other places have had therapy dogs for patients. Nothing for the providers. GMR started this program of providing therapy dogs for the providers, for those people who are already helping other people. Proud, humbled. That was amazing. I had no idea that he was getting awarded or getting recognized for that. With the dogs, it's 100% unconditional love. They're going to love you, and that's what I love so much about working with Bailey.
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2: Well, good morning. In Porterville on State Route 190 at Plain, there is a hazard that's affecting the number 2 lane. And this is an area where there's lots of cars this morning, so just be prepared for a little slowdown there. Westbound 180 at the 99 interchange. Look for some delays there. Highway 41, Bullard to McKinley is starting to get heavy. And on Highway 168 at Bullard, traffic is moving, but there's lots of cars all of a sudden, so it's moving a little slower.
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8: You know, one of the weirder things I've seen on social media lately is parents feeding their babies butter. Like whole sticks of butter. They swear that it helps them feel fuller after meals and get a good night's sleep, among other things. There's actually something to this. You know, butter is full of fat, which a rapidly growing infant needs, but eating butter all the time results in, quote, boxing out other important nutrients they need as well. Spokesperson for the Academy of Nutrition and Dietetics told us she recommends half a teaspoon to a teaspoon melted and then added to a puree. Or as they get older, you can drizzle oil or melted butter over cooked vegetables, she told us. We never say just give butter by itself, and it's not the only source of fat she would recommend. Avocados, hummus, fish, they are great sources of fat as well, and also great foods to introduce. I'm Dr. Sanjay Gupta, helping you live a better life.
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6: Y101, it is 7:23 outside the Y101 studio, 64 degrees. 65 outside of Clovis. Thanks for listening. 95 will be the high for us. You know, cafeteria food often gets a bad rap. And for a good reason sometimes, because it's kind of hit and miss whenever you go to a cafeteria and you get some food. Sometimes it's really, really, really good. And sometimes it's just, ugh, what is this? Ew, tastes like dirt. There was such an occurrence that happened over at a school cafeteria that actually would explain why it tastes like dirt. A delicious dish of baked dirt was accidentally served during a high school community supper in Maine last week. So what happened was everyone went to eat, right, in this cafeteria. And what had happened was they somehow grabbed a wrong tray, thinking it was like going to be a dessert of some sort, and served it. Except earlier in the day, students had baked potting soil as part of a science activity to sterilize the soil. They were later going to use this soil to test plant growth, right? So there's an explanation for why they were doing it. The soil had been placed in a baking dish covered with foil and set off to the side so that they could grab it later and do their experiment. Now, during this meal, this community supper event, there was some kind of chaos in the kitchen, as it often is. It's kind of chaotic back there when you're trying to serve a bunch of people. So some of the servers were working really quickly to deliver food to the tables, and they grabbed that science experiment dish and mistakenly had served scoops of it, of the potting soil, thinking, I guess this is like brown sugar and cinnamon? I don't know. We're just serving it. We're not tasting it. Three students ate the soil. Ew. And they were like, bleh. They spit it out like really, really quickly. And they said, what is this? This is not a dessert. And it turned out that they had mistakenly served them the science experiment. The dirt was taken away. Later, the school district admitted to making the mistake and called it an unfortunate incident. Yeah, definitely. Definitely. Next time, everyone's going to be like, you know what? Just keep the supper. We'll show support in a different way.
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8: Good morning. Roadways getting kind of busy. 99 starting at Belmont is where it gets very, very heavy heading into the 180. 180 per se on westbound is starting to slow down between 168 and 41. And 41 southbound is very heavy. And that starts pretty much at Bullard. It starts to slow down there. And the closer you get to 180, the more traffic is there. So look for.
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16: A better life with Dr. Sanjay Gupta.
17: We are finally starting to learn more things we can do to keep our brains sharp as we age. A lot of people think crossword puzzles or Sudoku might do the trick, but the science doesn't really bear that out. What one recent study found, though, was that a certain type of brain training seems to have a significant impact on cognition as we get older. It wasn't memory or even problem-solving tasks that moved the needle. It was an interactive computerized game that tested the ability to recognize two separate images in faster and faster sequences. It's what we call a task of divided attention, in which you don't have a conscious strategy on how to improve. That's according to the study's lead author. You're just trying to do the best you can to figure out how to divide your attention. Now, the game in this study was called Double Decision, if you want to find it and try it out yourself. I'm Dr. Sanjay Gupta, helping you live a better life.
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5: Michael Jackson. Remember the court drama, the legal drama that really, it pretty much made us all like think, ooh, is there anything to this? Netflix has a new documentary that will explore that. Also, there's a beef going on between Madonna and Charlie XCX. What's going on? I'll break that down for you. And finally, in our pop news, imagine riding first class. Ah, comfy. Never been on first class, so I don't know exactly what happens in first class, but Jessica Simpson does, and she made her kids ride in the back in coach. We'll talk about that too. How messed up is that? It's the pop news, Y101, AJ in the morning, weather 95 degrees for the high, warmer than yesterday, but this is probably where we're going to we'll stay in this temperature for today and tomorrow, and then we cool down for the weekend, 3-day weekend. 64 outside the studio. Kerman, good morning. It's 66 degrees. Netflix is getting ready to reopen one of the most controversial chapters in pop culture history. Michael Jackson, The Verdict. It's a 3-part documentary coming into Netflix June 3rd, taking viewers back inside of the criminal trial that happened in 2005. This is the one where he was found not guilty on all charges, but it investigated allegations of child molestation and a bunch of just ugliness. And this documentary will get us inside of the courtroom where cameras were not allowed. They're going to interview people who were actually there, the jurors, the journalists that were inside but couldn't videotape anything. They're all going to talk about what happened. And I can't wait to see that. June 3rd, Netflix. Right now, the timing is perfect for it because everybody's talking about Michael right now for the biopic movie that's number one in the country. So we'll see what happens. Charlie XCX beefing with an elder, if you will. Madonna, the queen of pop. Charlie's song Rock Music, that's trending right now because in the song Charlie sings, I think the dance floor is dead, so now we're making rock music. Madonna replying, if your dance floor feels dead, maybe you're playing the wrong music. Now, what's making this really juicy is the timing, because Madonna's next album, Confessions 2, comes out July 3rd, a sequel to her 2005 dance pop classic, Confessions on a Dance Floor. So Charlie is kind of making reference to that. And I happened to side on with Charlie XCX on this one. And I actually got into it with another user on Threads. I was having beef. I don't have beef with anybody. AJ in the morning, so positive. But here I am. I'm poking the hornet's nest with this one. Madonna, follow me on this one. See if you agree with me, or maybe you agree with the person I was fighting with on Threads. Madonna. Queen of pop, right? Right now, all kinds of music are like tipping their hat, a nod to the old 80s music, right? Like Sabrina Carpenter, perfect example. A lot of her music right now is sounding very much like the sound of the 80s, 90s even. Why doesn't Madonna, who is still putting out music, why doesn't she capitalize on what she made famous back then today? Instead, we get the same old kind of dance music that's kind of tired. It's not what put her on the map. Why doesn't she do that? There you go. I'm siding with Charlie XCX. Do you agree? Not agree? You know where to find me. AJ in the morning, everywhere. Last week, Nick Lachey revealed that he and his family, just randomly, ended up on the same flight to Hawaii back in March. His ex-wife, Jessica Simpson, was there with her fam. Now, while Jessica was there, she, her mom, her estranged husband, they were sitting first class, her kids, back in coach. Not a great look, but Jessica answered to her critics yesterday, passing the buck on mom, on grandma, if you will. She said mom bought the tickets, and the trip was her treat. She said that if she had bought the tickets, the kids would have been in first class with her. Well, Jessica, you still could have purchase tickets for your kids to be up there. Instead, you chose to put them in the back with us commoners. There you go. It's the Pop News Y101. Find me, AJ, in the morning.
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17: When it comes to the myriad reasons people don't get enough exercise, psychologist Diana Hill has heard them all. She's the author of a new book with a great title, I Know I Should Exercise, But. On a recent episode of my podcast, Chasing Life, Hill told me the number one reason people don't exercise is because they don't feel like they have enough time. She told us that she encourages people she works with to shift from an either-or mindset to a both-and mindset. Hill herself uses time at her son's baseball game to walk around the field cheering him on, instead of sitting on the sidelines. She also recommends setting up your space at home, at work, in the car to facilitate movement. So every night before I go to bed, I lay out my workout clothes next to my bathroom sink, so they are waiting there for me as a good reminder. I'm Dr. Sanjay Gupta, helping you live a better life.

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1: Good morning. Got some problems in Visalia on Avenue 318, Road 190. Got a non-injury accident working there. Southbound 41, Shields to McKinley. Very heavy traffic right now. Southbound 99, kind of the same thing. It's Shields to 180 is where the heavy traffic is. And on westbound 180, it gets heavy heading into northbound 41. I'm Greg Lane. That is traffic.
0: Today's

0: Hope your morning's off to a good start. That's what I'm here for. Help you out, just in case we're struggling this morning. I got you. It's 8:12, and we are so close to the weekend, a three-day weekend at that, too. 70 degrees outside the studio, 68 outside Lemoore. Today, we are getting up to 95, which is a few degrees warmer than yesterday. I've got your first chance at getting your name into the contest if you want a chance to fly off and see Post Malone and Jelly Roll, who will be hitting the road for their big stadium tour part two, traveling the country. We want to send you to the tour stop of your choice. We'll fly you there. We got hotel reservations ready to go, whatever city you want to go to. And, of course, the concert tickets that will get you in. Text the national keyword, Malone. Like his last name, Post Malone. M-A-L-O-N-E. Send that to 95819. Good luck. Tell Me Something Good is sponsored by Shaw's Home Comfort. There's a story about a therapy dog who do amazing work, these therapy dogs. They can help people dealing with all types of different, I don't want to call it issues, but different things, like if they're recovering from a trauma of some sort, whether it's physical or mental or emotional. It's these therapy dogs do a lot of good. As soon as you see those eyes, you can't help it. Everybody can fall in love with a dog. As soon as you see the cute doggy eyes, they don't even have to be puppies, but I still call them cute little puppy eyes, and they're an old dog. You fall in love. It melts your heart. It's what gets me so many dogs. That's why I adopt them all. I have to stop looking because they're so darn cute. Over in Georgia, there's a therapy dog who's being recognized for being an incredible aid to first responders who often get overlooked. Yes, the patients get cared for, but who cares for the first responders, for the doctors, for the nurses, for the staff? Therapy dogs, and this one is getting an award. The name is Bailey. Take a listen.
1: What Bailey does is put smiles on faces. For a long time, hospitals and other places have had therapy dogs for patients, nothing for the providers. GMR started this program of providing therapy dogs for the providers, for those people who are already helping other people. Proud, humbled. That was amazing. I had no idea that he was getting awarded or getting recognized for that. With the dogs, it's 100% unconditional love. They're going to love you, and that's what I love so much about working with Bailey.
2: 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Oh, my morning's going so much better now that I heard that. Tell me something good.
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4: Good morning. As we proceed on today, we've got heavy traffic everywhere. Westbound 168 at Herndon, that's where it starts. Southbound 41 at Ashland, heavy traffic heading towards the 180 right now. And northbound and southbound 99 are heavy traffic. We've got some heavy traffic northbound 99 at Jensen, to be particular.
3: Jim Rome takes on sports.
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6: Y101, good morning. It's going to be a warm day today. Friday Eve will take us to the mid-90s. 95 degrees for today. It's expected to be the temperature tomorrow, too. Currently, it's 71 outside the Y101 studio in North Fresno. 71 degrees. Let's go ahead and get you up to speed with the news headlines that are making their rounds online. Two officers who defended the U.S. Capitol on January 6, 2021 are suing to block the Trump administration's new $1.7 billion anti-weaponization fund. Retired Capitol Police Officer Harry Dunn and Metropolitan Police Officer Daniel Hodges say the fund could reward January 6 rioters, including those pardoned by Mr. Trump, and calls the program stunningly, blindingly illegal. The Department of Justice has charged former Cuban President Raul Castro, who's 94, for authorizing the 1996 downing of two brothers to the rescue planes. Acting U.S. Attorney General Todd Blanche said six Cuban military officials were also indicted for the attack that killed four civilians. Cuban President Miguel Díaz-Canel condemned the case as a political action with no legal basis. Here locally, the California Department of Justice is at work investigating what happened yesterday morning. There was a welfare check at a home near Tulare that turned deadly. Tulare County deputies were called to a home where a report of a possible fight was happening. Investigators say a man refused to come out, then appeared behind the home and pointed what deputies believed to be a weapon. Shots were fired. The man was killed. Authorities later determined the object was a black cell phone, not a weapon. His name has not been released.
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7: Well, good morning. Things are starting to get a little bit better. We still have a couple spots where traffic is just a mess. Westbound 180 heading into 41 is one of those spots. But southbound 99 between Clinton and 180, there's a lot of cars, but they're moving along a little bit better. And on southbound 41 at Bullard to McKinley is starting to get a little bit closer to the speed limit, but still a lot of cars there, but at least it's moving a little bit.
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14: Getting your heart broken can be really rough. It'll happen to most of us at some point in our lives. It's not just an emotional experience, it's a physical one too. Often described as getting the wind knocked out of you, a knot in your stomach, trouble sleeping. I recently spoke about this with Dr. Yoram Yovil, a psychiatrist and neuroscientist. He was on my podcast, Chasing Life. Now, he told me heartbreak doesn't have to last forever. And while your inclination might be to withdraw, isolate, and shut down, it's often the opposite of what supports healing. One of the things that helps us the most is reconnecting to other people you love. And the reverse is also true, he said. If someone you care about is struggling, don't give up on them. You hold the power to comfort loved ones that are in deep physical or emotional distress. I'm Dr. Sanjay Gupta, helping you live a better life.
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6: 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Good morning, AJ in the morning at 8:41. Want to remind you what the keyword is so that you can have a chance to see Post Malone. Text the national keyword, Malone, M-A-L-O-N-E. Text that to 95819. Good luck. We got three more after this hour, so keep listening to Y101 throughout the workday. Outside of Tarpey Village right now, 73 degrees, same outside the studio. No breeze at all. Currently, 95 will be the high that we get up to. Everybody's favorite part, stupid news. Wouldn't it be uncommon to hear people complaining about school cafeteria food, right? Like, it tastes like dirt. Ugh, it's gross. But what if it were actual dirt? That would explain it. A delicious dish of baked dirt was accidentally served during a high school community supper in Maine last week. The school even admitted it was a mistake on social media, saying that it was an unfortunate incident. Here's how it went down. Earlier in the day, students had baked potting soil as part of a science experiment. They baked the soil to sterilize it, and they were going to use it to test how plants grow in it. Well, the soil had been placed in a baking dish covered with foil and set to the side. They were going to get it later, and apparently maybe they forgot it. So when they were serving this meal, there was some chaos going on in the kitchen. Servers trying to work quickly to deliver food to tables. And the dish was mistakenly grabbed, that baking dish with the foil over it. That was mistakenly grabbed and brought out and served. Three students ate the soil thinking it was a dessert item, right? Ooh, brown sugar cinnamon. I like this. Took a big old scoop of it and put it in their mouth, immediately realizing this isn't food. This tastes like dirt. They spat it out right away, like, the dirt was taken away, and they said, oh, we'll look into that. And that's how they found the story about the science experiment. The school insisted that this was a coincidence and not a prank. There is no indication that anybody was hurt or sickened by the mix-up.
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18: 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That kind of precision is why more than 4,000

problems on southbound 99 at Ashland as you head towards the 180. But it also is causing some slowdowns at Belmont as well. We also have on southbound 41 at Avenue 12 some delays in Madera County. And as far as 99 and the 180 interchange go, it depends on which side you're on. One side is looking good and the other side.

Y101 coming up here at the American Music Awards. That's going to air on, I believe, Memorial Day on Monday. This woman here having 7 nominations at the AMAs. Here's Olivia Dean on Y101.

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0: Going to be a warm one for us here in the valley today. Our high expected to get up to 95 degrees. Y101, here's Paul Russell.
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3: We keep the relationship in the band strong with humor. We've been a band together 18, 19 years. That's longer than most people's marriages. Not to be dark, but I'm just being real, especially in America. You know what I mean? It's longer than most businesses. It's longer than, definitely longer than most bands. I'm just trying to, you know, ever since Tom Brady started, I've just been watching. I'll be like, if you know what, I gotta last longer than him. This guy is never gonna retire. I somehow had to figure out how to have enough juice to outlast Tom Brady. I've done it, but you know, I didn't play college ball, so I added 4 years to it, and I'm still going, and I'm not gonna stop till I've outlasted Tom Brady, and then I retire after he does. But honestly, jokes and dinners. Like, go laugh a lot, have dinners together once a week, don't do drugs, stay clean. That's how we stay together as a band.

You know what's so nice about this contest? You got a good chance to get out of Fresno for a little bit and check out Post Malone and Jelly Roll live in concert, man. We got tickets for that, plus a hotel stay, and we will fly you there. Yeah, we're going to take care of all that for you. Another national text keyword coming up at 11 o'clock.

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1: Yeah, it's going to be a nice concert, right? Jelly Roll and Post Malone. Yeah, you get to see them live in concert. We'll take care of everything for you. Text the word jelly to get in to win. Jelly to 95819. Good luck. Oh, not enough.

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Good luck.

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Y101. What's going on? It's Jess filling in for Kelly. Hope your day's going nice on this Thursday. You ready for this weekend? I'm not. It's going to be hot. Memorial Day weekend. It's just going to be hot. Stay indoors, man. It's Y101.

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1: Hi, I'm Ryan Tedder with OneRepublic, and this is our new song, Need Your Love. 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
1: We recorded all over the world, genuinely. Drums, live drums, when Eddie and the band came in L.A. for one day. We recorded some stuff at Conway Studios, funny enough, where I did the BTS album stuff. And I didn't keep 95% of what we cut that day, other than Eddie's drums and maybe one other thing. We started overpainting very quickly with this song. And overpainting is the enemy, as Rick Rubin would say. So we finished the vocals. I finished recording Drew and myself on guitar in Portugal and Lisbon. I was recording vocals in Berlin and Amsterdam, you know, writing verses on airplanes. So it was recorded. It was finished mostly in Europe. And that's kind of it. And I think the most surprising element that made the final cut was probably my kid, Miles, who's 11 years old, singing in the choruses.

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So many great songs from Jelly Roll live on stage, along with Post Malone. It's going to be a good show. Getting you in to win, coming up at 2 o'clock, another National Text keyword. Yeah, see them live in concert, and we'll take care of everything for you. Hotel, we'll fly you there, plus, of course, good tickets. Coming up at 2 o'clock with Y101.

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1: It's now time for the doing things that make you happy.
0: Every day I remind you that little things matter and happiness is just always hanging out right there in plain sight. I don't know about you, but when someone else does the dishes, I get ecstatic. And listen, they're not doing the dishes. We've got a dishwasher. But that's even pulling teeth in my house.
2: Well, I didn't do it. I saw who put that dish in.
0: Just load it up, man. You don't even have to buy the stuff to put it. Just help me out, please. But when they do it, oh, God. It's not as good as winning a scratcher or something, but it's close. Someone else doing the dishes, number one. Number two on today's list of three things that'll make me happy. I had a pina colada the other day. An adult version. And it came with that little umbrella. Now, I'm not really big on the whole slab of pineapple and cherries and whatever. If you want to put an extra shot on it, I'll take that. Anyway, it had the little umbrella, and I was laughing, and I said to my wife, when's the last time you had a drink with one of the little umbrellas? And it's been a long time. And I don't know. I love pina coladas. You know what else I love? Vanilla bean frappuccinos from Starbucks. Oh, see, it kind of has that same vibe. I mean, clearly, pina colada. Anyway, number two, drinks with little tiny umbrellas. Next time you have one, Mai Tai, whatever it is, enjoy it. Play with it until it breaks. It'll break. Just play with it until it breaks. Number two. And number three, and finally, on today's list of three things, have you ever gone to like a little farmer's market? And you kind of wander in through the aisles and you realize it's nothing like a grocery store. You know, they might have homemade candy or praline covered pecans or fresh packed pickles, whatever. Enjoying like a country store. I don't even know what I would call it, but you know what I mean. Enjoying not big box stores. Like mom and pop type stores. Anyway, that. I went to one the other day and I thought, I like this. I really like this. You know what I like? A Simonian Farms out there in Clovis. You ever been to Simonian Farms? Oh, my God. You can get fruit and vegetables and candy and sodas. And it's in. Anyway, go into a not big box type store and enjoying it like a local thing. Yeah, that's number three. And there you go. Today's list of three things on Y101.
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3: Here's One Republic's Ryan Tedder on how he decides whether a song he writes is for One Republic or another artist.
4: Very, very infrequently do I get confused about ideas, whether it's One Republic or somebody else. I work with a lot of female artists, so most of the female artists, like I do for the most part, most of the Tate McRae music, and I love Tate. She's crazy talent. But like, imagine me singing Greedy. That would not hit. That would hit different, and it would be, I would be canceled for that whole chorus and that lyric. It just wouldn't sound the same, especially if I tried to dance and was on like a hockey rink and just, you know, doing all kinds of stuff, questionable stuff that I shouldn't do. So a lot of songs I do, you know, Beyonce, Halo, who am I going to sing that about? You know what I mean? It doesn't make sense. Adele is Adele. So all the artists I work with, for the most part, even the Maroon 5 stuff, they're like, oh, they're a band, or U2, they're a band. None of the songs I've done with Maroon 5, I think, or U2, really make sense with me singing them. I have my own personal narrative, so I got to stick with it.

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